0: Now listen, Dinah, Dolly, Madonna, and Mabel, they are all fine as mink and sable. 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
1: I try.
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0: Now listen, Dinah, Dolly, Madonna, and Mabel. They are all fine as Mink and Sable. You may not be class with the elite, baby.
1: I try.
0: And you may not be hip to that jive like they talk in the street. Whoa!

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1: And the old triangle.

Why, this car is automatic. It's systematic. It's hydromatic. Why, it's a greased lightning.

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And